0: I know. It's one on one. It's John Barnes. It's one on one.
1: Release me, Trevor!
0: It's one on one.
1: I'm on it, I'm on it.

I don't know what's more British. These four cans of smooth floor that I've got right in front of my face right now, or the four tracks of pure British joy that are about to hit your heels. Enjoy, lads.

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Right, this next song is a number which a kid asked me about on the radio today. He asked as well for Northern Ireland. This song's about Northern Ireland. It's about the suffering of the Northern Ireland people and the British kids who were sent there to die. It's called Last Night Another Soldier.

0: Watson!
1: Oi, oi, oi.
0: Who opened the door there?
1: Oh, 5 o'clock in the morning, come wake up. I man don't have no money. I man don't mind paying the rent. I man broke.

0: The 34-year-old was arrested one night last July by police who'd followed him and three friends from a pub to question them about the car they were driving. The inquest was told a fight broke out, and one of the officers had beaten John Mickelson with his truncheon. And one of the officers had beaten John Mickelson with his truncheon. And one of the officers had beaten John Mickelson with his truncheon. Mickelson was taken unconscious to Hounslow Police Station and then to hospital, where he was certified dead. The foreman of the inquest jury today told the coroner they believed Mickelson had been unlawfully killed and that his death was manslaughter. Mickelson had been unlawfully killed. His death was manslaughter.
1: John Mickelson, who died in police custody last year, was unlawfully killed. The jury foreman told the Hammersmith coroner in West London they believed that John Mickelson's death was manslaughter.
0: One of the officers had beaten John Mickelson with his truncheon. One of the officers had beaten John Mickelson with his truncheon. Mickelson had been unlawfully killed. Mickelson had been unlawfully killed.

Big Church, Ease Up, les Hippie Boys, Reggae Pressure, les Upsetters, Medical Operation, et tout de suite, David Isaac, Placing the Sun.

David Isaacs, A Place in the Sun, version super soul jamaïcaine de Beverly Simons, The Respect, Winston Groovy, Sugar Mama, et autour d'Eric Donaldson, Never Get Away.

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Les Wrigglers, you cannot know. Les Tartans, it's not right. Et là sur Giant, Don Martin, got a feeling.

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1: Evidence of violence on board the Metro. 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
2: A robbery and a brutal stabbing on an MTA train.

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1: person that ever said anything. Everybody.
2: 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Like, oh, yeah. Oh, yeah. 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